wake up, do you think God forgot? If I could do it all again, I wouldn't sweat the small things.

girl, she worth the bowl. She break it down, she take it low. She's fine as hell, she's about to dough. Doing a thing right on the floor. And money, money she making. Look at the way she's shaking. Make you wanna touch her, wanna taste her. Have you lusting for her? Going crazy, face it.

Those times when, like, you find it hard to hold on to something that was never meant to be held on to.